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The back is a nice tease. I tried to escape. My life is an x-ray. I'm sorry, a sex tape. You only get one take. Quiet on the set, please. Bullying anxiety in 3, 2, 1.

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Living where it's sunny. Try to get me a nice Playboy bunny. 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I tell them see you later. Cause I am on the rise like a fucking elevator. Want a lot of money. 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Try to get me a nice Playboy bunny. 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I tell them see you later. Cause I am on the rise like a fucking elevator.

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I hope you've been having a great week so far, and it's about time to get into some great new dance music right here on Healthy Radio. Alright, enjoy!

Bro, I'ma give it to you with no trivia. Roll like cocaine straight from Bolivia. Bro, I'ma give it to you with no trivia. Roll like cocaine straight from Bolivia. Bro, I'ma give it to you with no trivia. Roll like cocaine straight from Bolivia. I put the force, my force, your doubt.

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1: Hey, it's me. I know we haven't spoken in a while, but I still think about you a lot. Do you think about me? 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